0: 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It's 7 o'clock in Tiger Country. 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

Cafe Nashville. I am Jody Fallon. So, of course, with the price of food, the fuel, and the number of other everyday necessities running hot right now, even those earning $100,000 or more a year are hunting for the deals like never before, according to the CEO of Dollar General. I love that he's helping us out. Here's Kevin Powers with Shavuzi. It's Move On Cafe Nashville.

Cafe National, I am Jody Vallon. So Backrooms has shattered expectations, crossing the $400 million mark globally after nearly 4 months in theaters. A low-budget horror film made for just $10 million has now one of the highest-grossing films ever. I mean, that's pretty incredible, don't you think? It's the spooky season. I'm on

0: the song that kind of kickstarts the album. Really cool. That's a sound we haven't really dabbled in much. A little throwback to Ronnie Millsap, kind of set the tone for the album.
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2: 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Blake Shelton. Let him in and

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I win 4 free tickets to the Corn Maze at Burton. Make sure you listen for your chance to win. Here's John Morgan. It's Kid and Myself.

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0: 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It's 2 o'clock in Tiger Country. 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
0: 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LA2.

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8: Stalled tanker truck remains in the right lane of eastbound I-10 right before the 110 split. This has led to about a five-minute backup, which does start on the Port Allen side of the bridge. I-12 drive time is 22 minutes, due into the 10-12 split. And inbound Greenwell Springs at the Jor Oak Villa intersection. We're still looking at that crash in the left lane, but a last look, there was a tow truck on scene. I'm Ray Romero.
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14: All right, we're out of here at 10, but don't move. The Jimmy Brooks Experience coming up next. Don't miss the lunchtime rewind at noon, the best hour of the day. Nothing but this good old school country. My gosh, I love it.

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3: The problem with big trucks is when they stall out, you can't move them very easily, and that is what is still fouling up eastbound I-10, making the approach into Baton Rouge. This is a broken down tanker truck in the right lane, eastbound I-10, right before the 110 split. We're now seeing a 12-minute drive through the backup. A couple of crashes in Denham Springs working, including Florida and River Run and Pete's Highway and Tate Road. Also inbound Perkins and College. I'm Ray Romero.
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9: Highs in the low 90s today, really not a whole lot of difference. We'll see a better chance of rain, though, for tomorrow. And then it's going to be a rain event for the next several days into the weekend here at the Tiger.

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16: We're still looking at our stalled tanker truck in the right lane, eastbound I-10, right at the 110 split. We're getting close to an hour with this now. Backup remains well across.

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6: If you're coming into Baton Rouge on westbound I-10, we do have slowing that begins around the 1012, stretching on up towards Acadian. Also have some trouble on the college exit ramp. There is an accident blocking the right lane on the ramp. However, you can easily pass on the left there. If you're coming in on eastbound I-10, slowing begins between LA 415 and the bridge. That continues to run tight to the 110 split. Previous stalled tanker truck, though, has cleared. I'm Ray Romero.
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0: Fun Country. More Big D and Bubba is coming up. 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
1: Hey, it's Big D and Bubba. 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

0: nonsense. Remember when Arby's sold fancy glassware at Christmas time? We used to be a proper country.
1: I don't remember that. Alicia, why is abbreviation such a long word?
0: Sean says, one thing I find fascinating about hippos is being one of the most dangerous animals in the world is that they're vegetarian, completely plant-based. They have no interest in eating you. They just hate you for who you are, and I think that's beautiful.
1: And Antonio tweets, I just heard that the Tin Man from The Wizard of Oz has died. May he rust in peace.
0: Rest in peace. There you go. You got a good tweet, and we'll see it if you tag us at Big D and Bubba. Thank you.

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1: Well, terrifying moments this morning as a Dubai flight plunging 17,000 feet. Passengers capturing the, you know, what
2: it
1: happened, the chaos.
2: Dropped to almost 20,000 feet?
1: Yeah, man. Here's some of the cockpit. We're not from the cockpit, from the airplane.
2: Oh, the passenger?
1: Yeah. Everyone takes your phone out. I mean, they're just, they don't know what's going on.
2: And they're all, they feel that.
1: Oh, you look at the camera. It's like this, it's like at an angle.
2: Yeah. What? By the way,
1: I had a pass clean out. The plane was diverted to Saudi Arabia, landed safely, but there's all kinds of talk about the pilots getting into, they started stabbing each other.
2: What?
1: Yeah, man. And they got wild videos they're showing online. It's kind of pretty graphic. The pilots are being treated, but they don't know if it was a terrorist attack or if these guys hated each other. Or something in between.
2: Somebody called somebody's mom something.
1: Dude,
2: and then
1: you
2: it went so crazy.
1: I honestly.
2: Look, you gotta be careful.
1: Nope.
2: You gotta be careful. I don't know if anybody's shouting expletives in another language, so if something's slipping out, I have no idea. We're American. That's so crazy, man.
1: Insane, man.
2: Dude, how terrifying is that?
1: The worst.
2: All right, so again, everybody, they landed safely.
1: Yeah, everyone's fine, but it's kind of breaking news this morning. Blame.

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0: Choose in Texas. By the way, that is the biggest song in planet Earth. If you haven't heard, how many weeks is it now? What was the latest number? Do you remember?
1: It's a lot.
0: It's a bazillion. 23 weeks now at the top of the Billboard Hot 100, which is going to be a record for at least another month and a half. As soon as Thanksgiving ends, Mariah's going to thaw and then steal it again. And then I think that'll be the end of Ella's reign. But gosh, man.
1: What a run, dude.
0: For a non-holiday song?
1: Crazy.
0: That's unbelievable. So proud that it's a country song that did that, too.
2: Wake up! The

0: 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We've got it for you at our website at 1007thetiger.com. Before 11, I've got Zach Topp on the way, Mark Chestnut, and Nate Smith is next. Good morning.
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97 The Tiger. If you missed our Road to Talladega question of the day, I'm gonna cheat and give it to you again. If you know what state Talladega Super Speedway is located in, you can text me the answer right now at 225-499-1007. Got a story about a dude got busted doing 72 and a 25. It's insane. But I'm going to tell you why the cop pulled him over. Give me three songs on the Tiger. Even

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The Lunchtime Rewind with Jimmy Brooks, Randy Travis, Shenandoah, Waylon, Willie, and the legends that built country music. 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

0: good flow of traffic right now on I-12 East from the 1012 to Range. It's a 9-minute drive. Getting slow on Airline from I-12 to Prairieville. It's an 18-minute drive. South on Essen Lane from Jefferson Highway to Perkins. It's a 6-minute drive. And the main Plaquemine Ferry is operating. If you see traffic problems, dial pound 250, keyword Baton Rouge Traffic. I'm Lisa Bakke.
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Vaughn Wayne's, and she is holding a pink coffee pot. Do you know Dolly Parton filmed her final cup of ambition coffee commercial just a month before she passed away? 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

0: THD1 Baton Rouge. It's 3 o'clock in Tiger Country. 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

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Last hour, I was telling you how this show just got even bigger with Joe Nichols giving you a chance to win all sorts of tickets, sideline passes, tickets to the football game against Mississippi State, even giving away free Raising Cane's for Joe Nichols' show October the 10th at the Texas Club. 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
1: Ella Langley is on a roll, and she is not stopping anytime soon. The last week, making music history. Oh, yeah. Choosing Texas, now the longest-running number one in Billboard history. It's still breaking records, with Ella securing a 24th week at number one this past Monday. I mean, hang on. It's just getting started. If that wasn't big enough, she's heading into the CMA Awards with 9 nominations. The CMA Awards with 9 nominations. And she is one of the biggest names, if not arguably the biggest, in country music right now. I'm going to tell you, though, that success, think about it. Think of anything you have ever done in your career, or maybe at home, in your marriage, with your family, with your social circle. Anything that was hard and you got through it, it didn't come easy, right? Ella Langley, while she's celebrating another week of success, a moment from her sold-out Columbus show, because she's been on tour right now, has brought a much less glamorous side of success into focus.
2: I've always been a believer in Christ, but the last year of my life, it has absolutely changed. I went from not praying before every single show to praying before every single show.
1: Insane, right? And now our girl is breaking records.
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3: The congestion is developing northbound on Airline at Delcourt due to a crash. Delays are backing up before I-12. We also have congestion developing on I-110 south, starting at Government Street, heading to I-10. If you're traveling east on I-10 from Lobdell to Ascension Parish, add an extra 21 minutes of drive time. Eastbound I-12 is looking good from the 1012 to Range.
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Tonight, a few clouds and increasingly more muggy with a southeast wind of 5 miles per hour will hold low temperatures up to about 73 degrees. Make it to 92 on the first day of October with a partly sunny sky, but this is where we notice a pattern transition with that added humidity. Scattered showers and thunderstorms able to develop from late morning onward into the afternoon. Certainly plenty of dry time, but dodging those downpours for the second half of the day. Similar weather into Friday, low around 73, high 91 with scattered showers and storms. An uptick in the activity is expected on Saturday and Sunday, though at this time, either day looks like a washout. Josh Eaches with a Storm Station forecast, WBRZ Channel 2.

Christian Yearwood backstage. It was for Garth Brooks' tour, the one that went to New Orleans and Lafayette. And it wasn't a stadium tour, but it was the one where he hit up arenas. This was a few years ago now. I was pregnant for my oldest boy, who is now 9 years old. And Trisha immediately gave me a hug backstage, said it was nice to meet you, even asked about my baby. She is so genuine. Woman Crush Wednesday with Trisha Yearwood on the Tiger. Katie's

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Straight up 5 o'clock in Tiger Country. Traffic's thick. The workday's done. And we're kicking off the drive with a double shot from the king, the legend, George Strait. Brittany Rose is cranking up to Baton.

100.7 a Tiger. I am Breland driving you home this afternoon. Look, the good news is we are finally over the first hump of the work week. I'm not even about to recite the commercial, but you can hear it and you know it. Oh, yeah. I hear it in my sleep sometime. You're straight up 5 o'clock driving you home. Let's keep the same rocking and rolling with Posty, Blake Shelton.

100.7 to Tiger. I love that he has Choctaw ancestry because I'm Native American myself. Your Pit 3, it is all fueled by Southern Outfitters out in Zachary, where we are wishing a very happy 68th birthday to Marty Stewart. Here's another.

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9: Tonight, a few clouds and increasingly more muggy with a southeast wind of 5 miles per hour will hold low temperatures up to about 73 degrees. Make it to 92 on the first day of October with a partly sunny sky, but this is where we notice a pattern transition with that added humidity. Scattered showers and thunderstorms able to develop from late morning onward into the afternoon. Certainly plenty.

high time, but dodging those downpours for the second half of the day. Similar weather into Friday, low around 73, high 91 with scattered showers and storms. An uptick in the activity is expected on Saturday and Sunday, though at this time, either day looks like a washout. Josh Eaches with a Storm Station forecast, WBRZ Channel 2.

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